Yes, people, once again, you're listening to the sounds of the FSR radio show, and we're into the second hour, and you know what that means. More of that flink foot, dance floor business, keeping it up tempo, and hoping you like the extended six track set that came before you. Don't want to talk too much, so get into it. We start off with a release by my man DJ Aaron Parr out of there in LA with his series volume 2 of Hell Tracks, full of remixes, re-edits and original business. This time we got some tune called Hang Back from Roberta. Let's get that right. Almost going back to front. Then we follow that up with the Paris-based duo Drama on the Corner with Orixa out on Tangential Music. Very hard for me to say that. Had to break it up a little bit. Then we follow up with more X and sounds coming from Ernie McCone on his BB Boogie Back Records. Let's get that right. Little 45 business. And that's Ernie and the Family McCone, to be precise, featuring Laura Jackson, and a track called I Wish You Were Here. Played the other side the other week, That Girl. Both nice quality 80s vibes going on there. Then we followed with some deepness from the world-renowned Charles Webster, along with Muzi, with Baculindele. And that's coming from a forthcoming long player, which you need to look out for, called Charles Webster and the South African Connection from The Hill. Then went into the sounds of Psy Galaxy. I don't know what's going on with my pronunciation. Psy Galaxy. Tune called Kinda Strut, out on the Australian Inner Tribe label, as run by Mr. Inkswell, and features Adrian M. Nation, hailing from Antigua. That is part of my heritage. Pick up Antigua there and Barbuda. Beautiful island. And right now you're listening to the instrumental of the Broken Boogie club mix of Kavita's Goddess Deluxe. Out now on all platforms. But as I keep saying before, make sure you pick it up from Bandcamp. It's right there. So let's follow that with a wonderful tribute to someone that we've lost. One of my biggest influences, Mr. Roy Ayers. And something that Tasha Leray, Tommy Davidson, DJ Spen put together, doing an incredible version of Running Away. Keep it locked right here. I'm going to do a proper tribute next week of Mr. Ayers, playing some of his latest sounds in the mix of some of the newer stuff. Till then, I'll be right back.

Yes, people, it's come to that time. Well, almost. Getting to the last tune. And then we're out. So let's get into what you heard so far. And please make sure that you get these tunes, support the cause, support these fine artists that are doing so much to create the good for you. And all they ask for you is just a little change, a little less than a cup of tea. A few bucks. And to follow them, make sure that you support them on their socials as well. And if they do anything live, go to their shows. So with that, let's get into what you heard. We start with an amazing tribute to the man that we dearly lost and loved, Mr. Roy Ayers, and did a version of Running Away. And that was the DJ Spender and Michelle Chiavani remix. Part of the Tasha Lerae album right now out on Quantize Recordings. Then followed up with the compilation, Our Music, Our Culture, Volume 2. That's put out by BBE Records. And we heard Andre Espiu and Wipe the Needle together with the incredible Here We Go. Then went into the amazing Mr. Wheel Up with Flash featuring Abacus out on the ever busy True Thoughts label. Then went into more Bruck sounds from Sam Redmore with Whoa. A brand new release coming from his forthcoming album, Universal Vibrations. And I hope to hear more from that Birmingham producer, musician. And then went into, which you really actually listening to right now, the drum and bass sounds of Foot Shooter with the ever incomparable Australian soul stress that is Alicia Joy. A tune called Folding. Once again, out on True Thoughts, and they've been putting out some high quality stuff, thick and fast. So we're going to keep it on this kind of energy for the last tune with Portuguese Pedro Ricardo with 28 or 524. A 12-inch put out on his label, Pedro's House. So with that, enough love, blessings to you all, and make this week a good one. Don't let the outside world distress you out. I do feel hopeful for humanity. So with that, big love, big blessings. I'm out. Peace.

the sounds of the future, the soul, the rhythm. F S R on Sonic Stream. The sounds of the future, the soul, the rhythm. F S R. On Sonic Stream.

0: Yes, people. Once again, you're listening to another weekly edition of the FSR Radio Show. My name's Daz RQ. And as always, presenting the brand new sounds coming from the world of the soulful independent movement. As I see it, you know how it goes. And giving you 2 hours of great vibes, grooves, in all its glory, BPMs, and, you know, wide variations, as they would say. So, we started off with some beautiful sounds coming from Dora, Marilyn Baum, with Petrichor, from her excellent album, Peek Out on Mr. Bongo. Then we followed up with the sounds of Work, Money, Death, with We Are the People, coming from their album, People of the Fast Flowing River. So you check that quartet out on ATA Records, I beg you. And right now, listening to the funky sounds of Cro-Magnon Band with Headley's Hope out on BBE. And the album you need to look out for, we're full of this kind of funky stuff, is Mode. So I'm going to keep it going as we get into some hip-hop run-ins. I just feel that it's right. And we're going to start off with the sounds of a wise boy, Jeremy. As I said, keep it locked right here. This is the FSR Radio Show.
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Only when they see everybody in the cold room, looking out the window at the full moon, tuning out the boom, boom, boom. Can somebody, anybody, please tell me what they learned in school today? The enough is black and white, there's only gray, and there's no such thing as the only way. I do a lot of eating where it's open late, having overneeding and retreating in an open space. Before I even wrinkled the eyebrow,

Yes, once again, you're listening to the sounds of the FSR radio show. My name's Daz IQ, and I'm hoping that you really like that set. Full of rhythm, full of beats, full of grooves. A hip-hop set in the main. Except for this one you listen to right in the background. Some nice, vibey jazz fusion business going on there. So we started to set off with the sounds of a wise boy, Jeremy. With Flow State, sorry about that, featuring Nage. Coming from his Pumpkin Seeds album, out on Equity Records. And I'll be playing a few more tracks over the coming weeks. And I had to play this, not officially, no, it's not. It's definitely not an independent tune, but I had to play it. Because people don't appreciate this man like I do. Tyler, the Creator, from his extraordinary Chromacopia album, had to do some work on these explicit lyrics, but I hope I cleaned it up enough for you. Track you heard was Judge Judy. Then straight after that, my boy, my good friend, Breeze, brand new single, which I'm sure you're going to purchase. Give Me That is the name of the tune. And then went into New York's own Curious, featuring Homeboy Sandman with Open, from his Magician album on Rhymesayer. And right now, the legendary Jessica Lauren from her BBE released album, Film, track called Uptown, and another extraordinary album that you need to check out, most definitely. So let's keep it rolling as we get into the sounds of Sydney Owens, Australia, that is. Sinta. As I said, keep it locked right here. Appreciate you listening and getting into the vibes. Back real soon.

a soulful set just for you right there. Right here on the FSR radio show. If you did not know already, let me reintroduce myself. My name's Daz IQ. I'm right here to present those soulful global sounds. The grooves, the BPMs. Yes, the eclectic sounds of the independent soulful movement as I see it. And grateful to all the artists, promoters, marketing crew that see me fit to support the cause. So with that, let's get into it. Before we get into the next section, we started off with the sounds of Sintar with Walls, hailing all the way from Sydney, Australia, and from her forthcoming album Worth Control, so look out for that one. And then two dudes from across the waters, talking about Australia, Inkswell, the hardest working man at the moment, along with just as hard working Mr. Reggie B, who's now resident of Nashville, Tennessee, with an amazing album that you need to check out called God's Way. And the tune you heard was Forever Man, out on Spinner's own imprint, Wonder Wax. Definitely get hold of that one. Then we follow that up with the man that is Flying Lotus, featuring Dawn Richard on the tune called Let Me Cook. And that's coming from his Spirit Box EP out on Warp Records. Then straight into the Brazilian soulful sounds of Lotus, featuring Dawn Richard on the tune called Let Me Cook. And that's coming from his Spirit Box EP out on Warp Records. Then straight into the Brazilian soulful sounds of Zenegro,

Mediterranean vibes right there with Farah Kanom. And right now you're listening to the sounds of Chillam Balam with Sint Zun Zan. Coming from their Ritmos Perfectus Cos Volume 1 EP. That was a bit of a mouthful. I need to take a deep breath for that one. Out on Party Fine. So let's head over once again to the west coast of the States with some soulful sounds coming from Vesna Chef. Keep it locked right here. Be back.

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We'll make some mistakes, but the job's not done. Step two, don't let the doubt affect you, because the doubters can't live without you. 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

Yes. As we get into the sounds, into the second hour, bringing the pace up a little bit. To get your dancing feet going. Like we usually do. It'll be a good time to let you know. I'll be putting this up on my socials. So if you're feeling any of these tunes, please, please, please support these great artists that are doing it independently. And we'll surely love a nice financial donation or purchase of their wares. So with that, let's get into it. We start to set off with the sounds of Vesna Chef right there. Coming from San Francisco with Nevermind the Moon. Then went into the lovely Silas Short with I Like You. And that went straight into another Inkswell Runnings, along this time with Andre Espew from London, with Downtown Love featuring LA's own Abstract Rude on Compost Records. Then the MC stylings of Sam Sellers, hailing from New York, featuring the wonderful Miranda Joan with the track called Light Up, taken from his album Fake Flowers Last Forever from the Say Word Entertainment label. Definitely need to get hold of that one. And right now, listening to the sounds of Tom Noble giving his Patrick Adams vibe to this tune here. Holding On, coming from his album House of Spirits, full of this type of stuff, which I love. Out on the Razor and Tape Records. So keeping the dance vibes going as we get into the massive sounds of Cosmo Klein and the Campers. Keep it locked right here. This is the FSR Radio Show.

stop, one up and one down.

Destroy.

Yeah. Pure dance vibes right there. This is the FSR radio show. And we got about 20 minutes or so before we're out. Actually, under 20 minutes. I'm going to say 18 minutes to be exact. Before we are out. So let's get into it. We started to set off with the sounds of Cosmo Klein and the Campers. Tune called Right Here, Right Now. And as always, Opalopo giving the right business on this remix. Out on my good friend, Daniel Best. Best Friends label right there out there in Berlin, Germany. Then followed up with the Californian vet that is Lyrics Born with the dance. Rap stylings of Live Your Life Without Permission featuring 1OAK. that went into Mr. Julian Gomes along with Kuniyuki Takahashi and CO. Some loveliness coming from South Africa there with my boy Oshalade with the Yoruba Soul remix tune called Let Me Go. Then went into the sounds of Go Shulk with One Up, One Down featuring Lima coming from their Loyalty EP out on Amsterdam's Lumberjack in Hell label. Then we followed up with the Birch Community mix of Brioni, Jarman, Pinto and Worker. Track Willow out on True Thoughts Records. And right now you're listening to Diego Strauss and Nick Hansen with the wonderful, uplifting, soulful sounds of Tropical Electrical. The Tour, More Bold, Spiritual Remix. Some Brazilian, along with the Philly vocals of Nick. Nice combo there. We haven't got much time. So let's do this as we get into the sounds of Raz and Alpha with some off-key beats, some broken vibes for the last 15 minutes or so. So let's do this. Blessings to you all. We'll be right back.

Once again, we're almost done. Got one more tune to play before we are out. But as always, before that, I want to give you the last rundown. We start off with the sounds of Raz and Alpha with I Know by Moo Moo, out on Wawa 45, coming from the Echoes of Resistance album. Then follow that up with another Wicked Wax release out there from Amsterdam, and always never goes wrong, with a French, German, Brazilian combination right there, coming from Morris Sachs, Bayo, and Venus Beats with Cross Counter. And I'm going to leave you with a lovely tribute to Chick Corea, coming from Martin Gorefier with Time Track from the album Sweet for Chick. And thank you for listening in. I'm always blessed when you do that and gives me the energy to carry on. And so with that, till the next time, much love and blessings to you all. Peace. I'm out.

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2: Hi, I'm Robin Black, the music journalist. Welcome to my show. We're going to start off with a classic here by D.D. Sharp, Happy About the Whole Thing.

Well, that was two songs there by a diva by the name of Millie Jackson. And the first song is called If Loving You Is Wrong, Don't Want to Be Right. And the other one, House for Sale, a raunchy, raunchy lady.

Nice up-tempo number this time. This is by Revelation, and it's called Get Ready For This, and this was produced at Sigma Studios in Philadelphia.

0: Hey, babe.
1: Yes?
0: Don't you think it's time that we go inside?
1: I thought that a long time ago.
0: On a night like tonight,
2: summer,
0: I don't want to miss one.

We'll dip into Motown this time. This is a beautiful song here. It's by The Temptations, and it reminds you of a summer night. And the song is called Warm Summer Nights.

taking you back to the 70s this time, and this was a group called Spiral Gyro, and the song is called Find Time to Explain.

0: you all the way to New Orleans this time, and this particular guy is from a big family of great musicians. His name is Ivan Nebel, and the song is called Dance Your Blues Away.
1: Rain is pouring down, bills are pouring in, talk is getting cheap, and trust is wearing thin. I got a feeling that our times are gonna end, so we gotta do what we can to have some fun again.

0: What you heard there, folks, was smooth jazz at its best and a great guy called Dave Coz playing the saxophone. And it's called Sax Man. And would you believe it's live?
1: Say, baby, listen, it's not that I don't love you, but see, I'm no good for you. 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

0: think of soul music, you think of this guy straight away. It's Charles Jackson, and this is an up-tempo number. It's actually been covered by a lot of people. It's called Ooh Child.
1: Man, man, what time is it? 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Oh, I don't see no cabs nowhere. Wait, yeah, that one over there. Yeah,

That particular artist you've just heard there was named Jay Blackfoot, and he was actually, I remember, when he was with Stax Records, and he was with the Soul Children. And this is one of his big hits that he had. It's just called Taxi.

Some feel-good music, it's funky as well, folks. Fast and funky. Anyway, it's Adico Pongo, and it's called Chill Out. This is my last song, and it's by Tower of Power. And the song name is Soul, with a capital S. Thanks for listening, and take care, and I'll see you next time.

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1: Hey, I'm Robin Black, the music journalist. Welcome to my show, and we're going to start off with a British group called Incognito, and it's called Every Day.

particular lady was a diva in every sense of the word. Very, very smart, great songs, as well as a great voice. Anyway, this is when she was with Arista Records, and it's a big hit that she had. It's Phyllis Hyman, You Know How to Love Me.

0: with some lovely smooth jazz there by Kenny G, and what a guy he can play. Anyway, the song is called Don't Know Why.
1: Baby, I need you.

That was two songs together there, the first one being The Manhattans, It's You, and the second one being People's Choice, and it's called Do It Any Way You Wanna, and it's Philly Hill music all the way.

That was one of my finds when I went to America. And the group is called Midnight Falcons. And it's just called Baby Stop Running Around.

Smooth jazz coming up again, and it's the saxophone, and it's by Gerald Albright. Never Can Say Goodbye. Do you remember? That is Gloria Gaynor's old hit, and it features Will Downing.

nice piece of smooth jazz, and by a particular group called Fatburger. It's the old song by James Ingram, A Hundred Ways.

were always looking for some good music and some new music. Well, when I was in the States, I found this particular group, and the group is called Sons of Champlin, and the song, Lookout.

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It's the Dells themselves, and it's a particular song called A Heart is a House for Love. This is actually taken from a film called The Five Heartbeats.

Well, folks, you'll recognise the strings, and you know that that is being produced at Sigma Studios in Philadelphia. Anyway, it's The Whispers, One More With Feeling. This is my last song, and it's by Soul Persona. It's called You Did It Again. Thanks for listening, take care, and I'll see you next time.

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0: Yeah, I'm over here getting my dance on. I didn't say I was doing it well, but I am dancing. That joint will get you up, won't it? That is Mr. Tony Lindsay. The name of the song is All Is One. Before that, I played something brand new by Kindred, the Family Soul. Yeah, my Philadelphia family. The name of the song was The Best Things. Reach Out was given to us by Mad Satta. Yeah, Mad Satta gave us that joint. And I kicked the whole show off today with something by me, your host, Will Downing. The name of the song is Rhythm of You and Me. What up, everybody? You know what I'm trying to do to you today. I'm trying to get you that good music, trying to get you that feel good. I got plenty of it. But right now, if you are a constant listener to the show, you know what's coming. For those of you who don't, I'm going to fill you in. Right now, it is time for interpretations. That's where I play one song by two artists. It's not a competition. It's an interpretation right here on The Wind Down. Let's go.
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0: the legendary late great Isaac Hayes right there. I'm hesitating a little bit because I'm trying to remember who did it first. It was written by Clifton Davis. Yeah, Clifton Davis, the actor, wrote the song. The Jackson 5 did the version that I played before Isaac's version, and I played Isaac's version. But I can't remember who did it first. That's something for my listeners out there. You let me know who did the original version or the original version of Never Can Say Goodbye. In any case, that's Interpretations, one song by two artists. What up? It's me, your man, Will Downing, a.k.a. the Prince of Sophisticated Soul. 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

That's a funky joint right there. That is LaJuan. Yeah, she just simply goes by the name LaJuan. The name of the song is A Very Merry. She happens to be a very good friend of mine who's unbelievably talented. If you look at a lot of the recordings that I've done, you might see her name up there, LaJuan Carter Dent. I call her Louise. She's a singing somebody, as you can just hear. Once again, the name of the song was A Very Merry. Before that, I played the Isley Brothers. Yeah, classic by them. I Once Had a Love. Boy, that Ron Isley can set a mood, can he? Mesa gave us something entitled Soft Words. That's brand new music for her. Boy, she puts out music as quickly and as often as I do. Once again, that's my very good friend, Mesa, and the song is entitled Soft Words. And I kicked that whole segment off with my man, Lenny Harrell. Lenny Harrell said he needs more. What's up, everybody? It's me, your man, Will Downing, a.k.a. the Prince of Sophisticated Soul. It's time for us to shine a spotlight on someone. Today I chose LaVert, Brother Gerald, Brother Sean, and Mark, right here on the Wind Down. Let's go.

0: Now that's some singing and that's some classic R&B right there. The spotlight artist for today, well, it's actually kind of split up because I featured Gerald Levert. That song was by him. The name of that song was You Got That Love. And I kicked that whole tribute off to them with Casanova, which was their big, big, big, big hit. So the group Levert. I miss that dude right there. I miss, you know, Sean as well. I mean, obviously, you know, I knew both of them. I knew Gerald very well. We used to tour together quite a bit. He used to kick my butt every night, boy. Lord have mercy. Every time I thought I had him, he'd come out on the stage and he would just blow the crowd away. And his father didn't help. Like, his father would come to the shows and he would tell me, "Yeah, I think you got Gerald tonight. I think you got him." I'd be, "Yeah, you think so?" And then he would disappear and I'd see that look in Gerald's eyes and I'd say, "He went back and told Gerald that." Oh, and then Gerald would just wear the audience out. It's me, your man, Will Downing. 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

Living my life like it's golden. Yeah, that's my girl Jilly from Philly. Living my life like it's golden, golden. And before that, we heard a song by my man Kurt Elling out of Chicago. Yeah, and that was his interpretation of the classic song originally done by Stevie Wonder, Golden Girl. So you saw the correlation? You see the symmetry there? You see it? Ha ha ha. Before that, I played Praise by the artist Kim. Yeah, I haven't talked to Kim in a while, but love that new music that he has, and I hope that you enjoy it as well. What's up, everybody? It's me, Will Downing, a.k.a. the Prince of Sophisticated Soul, and it's time for me to get out of here, but you know I'm going to leave you with one more before I go. Yeah, it's that holiday season, so yeah, it's time to start getting ready. Have you done all your Christmas shopping, all your holiday shopping, all that fun stuff? I love this time of the year. I'm not fond of this time of the year, but you got to do what you got to do for the ones that you love. All right, y'all. God bless you all until we meet each other again, and hopefully it's going to be right here on my show, The Wind Down. Here's something by my man Bernd Allison. The name of the song is Spend Christmas With You. God bless you and see you.

What's going on, everybody? It's me, your man, Soul Brother Will Downing. It's me, Will Downing, a.k.a. the Prince of Sophisticated Soul. Hey, it is Black Music Month. And so what I'm doing is I'm investigating eras of music. Yeah, today we are going to deal with the 70s on today's Wine.

0: That song used to make me boo-hoo. Matter of fact, made me well up just hearing it just now. That was Sideshow by Blue Magic. Before that, I'll Be Around was given to us by the Spinners. Yeah, my girl Sonya, her dad, that was his favorite group, the Spinners. So every time I play the Spinners, she reaches out and says, thank you so much. So that's for you, my dear. Tell Me Something Good was Rufus and Chaka Chaka Chaka Khan. I kicked the whole show off today with Be Thankful, William Devon. Yeah, Diamond in the Back, Sunroof Top. That William Devon. What up, everybody? It's me, Will Downing, a.k.a. the Prince of Sophisticated Soul. This whole show is dedicated to that 70s sound. Yeah, great 70s songs. Reached out to some friends of mine to help me with the playlist, and they sent me the kitchen sink. So thank you, Sonya. Thank you, Rob Bacon. Yeah, matter of fact, that's Rob's music playing in the background, Cause and E-Funk. Yeah, my man Rob was so into it, he sent me a title for the show. He said, call it the Soft Sheen Black Love 70s Mix. 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

0: The three elements, yeah, earth, wind, and fire, featuring the vocal stylings of the one and only Mr. Philip Bailey, like I had to tell you that. Reasons. Where is the love? Oh, Roberta Flack and the late, great Donny Hathaway. Do you remember what year that song came out? Came out in 1972. Superstition was given to us by Mr. Steve Lynn Morris, a.k.a. Stevie Wonder. Matter of fact, you know that Stevie pretty much playing all the instruments on. That's him on drums and keyboards on that one song. Did his thing, of course. And I started the whole show off today with Got to Be Real, Miss Cheryl Lynn. All right, my music heads, what year did that come out, huh? I'm away. Great. The answer was 1978. And what were you doing when that joint came out? You probably partying like I was. Ooh, I used to love that song. What up, everybody? It's me, your man, Will Downing, a.k.a. the Prince of Sophisticated Soul, spinning them jams from the 70s for Black Music Month, right here on The Wind Down.
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Love that song. That is the legendary group LTD featuring the one and only, the timeless wonder, a.k.a. Mr. Jeffrey Osborne. Boy, Jeffrey still sounds like that. Matter of fact, he might even sound better now than he did then, if that's possible. And obviously it is, because he does. All right. That was Concentrate on You. Before that, we heard from Switch. Yeah, basically DeBarge before we knew who DeBarge was. They'll never be. Betty Wright, the late, great Betty Wright, gave us the cleanup woman. Said, you better keep your eye on your man or the cleanup woman will certainly swoop him up. All right. And I kicked that whole segment off with Harold Melvin and the Blue Notes featuring Theodore Pendergrass, yeah, a.k.a. Teddy Pendergrass, The Love I Lost. Yeah, that's one of my brother's favorite songs, yeah. So that's for you, Gerald, and for you out there as well if you like 70s jams, because that's what I'm doing, putting the spotlight on the 70s. It is Black Music Month, yeah, so I'm doing things in eras, all right? So we're putting the spotlight on the 70s. Here's something about

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1: Let's meet your man, Will Downing, the Prince of Sophisticated Soul. And I'm your eclectic DJ in the Wind Down Zone here in Birmingham. Straight after me, you'll be listening to the VIP Lounge with my man, Frenchie.

beautiful, beautiful piece by Gladys Knight and the Pips. I believe that came from the Claudine soundtrack. I could be wrong, but Make Yours a Happy Home. Before that, we heard from the late, great Natalie Cole, and I kicked that whole segment off with Turn Back the Hands of Time, Mr. Tyrone Davis. Hey, y'all, listen, it's time for me to get up out of here. I pray that you enjoyed me turning back the hands of time and celebrating Black Music Month with me. Decided to put the spotlight on the 70s. Who knows, next week it might be the 80s, the 90s, who knows, but you can guarantee that it is going to be good. God bless you all until we meet each other again, hopefully right here on The Wine.

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3: They've been using this system to wield their power.
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3: So it's kind of like a slippery slope to teach their children, to teach your children to respect something that shows no respect, for lack of better terms. You know what I mean? 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

Hey.

other funky things. We've made the transition into Saturday, the 9th of October, star date 82.10.9. Dry quarter readings indicate 68 degrees on the planet's surface. These are the further adventures of the DASFM band, and this is Brown in...

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Well, hello to you, and to you. How you doing? It's Paul J here for another edition of From Me to You. And I've started the show off with my favourite record of all time. It didn't get into the show last week. We finished with my favourite tune in my top 100. Well, I had to play it from 1980, the master George Duke from A Brazilian Love Affair, and that's the title track, Brazilian Love Affair. And because I was in that little Brazilian Love Affair mode, we just followed that up with Freddie Joachim and Summer Breeze from his Midway album. So anyway, it's another edition. How you doing? Welcome to you. Welcome to you and welcome to you. We've got some great music today. We've gone back to the old format. We've got rid of all the best ofs and we're back to the same format. So the second hour, we're going to be focusing on our golden hour. And I'll tell you about that shortly. But let's move on with the music. Let's chat more music. I've got a double coming up from Leroy Hudson. I don't think I've played any Leroy Hudson on my shows till now. Let's put that right.

How good is that? That is Leroy Hudson from the Closer to the Source album, and In the Mood. I love when it just breaks down. It goes, doom, doom, doom, doom, doom. Anyway, before that was from 1992, Leroy Hudson's from his Shades of Love EP, and Share Your Love. So, it's Paul J here again. Wow, I made it. God spared me for another week. So, he's left me to do this show. So, what have we got on the show today? Well, we've got a trio of Earth, Wind and Fire influence tracks that got me in a chokehold. We've got some Donny Hathaway. We've got Terry Tobin. And the second hour, we're going to be dedicating that to 1985. I've got some lovely gems in there and some off-the-wall tracks that I love. I adore, and because the show is from me to you, it's me playing those tracks especially for you.

from 2001. That is Ray and Christian featuring the vocals of Bobby Womack and Get a Life. Yeah, Get a Life. I'm going to play that one for Amanda because she's a massive fan of Bobby Womack's voice. So that one there going out especially to you. Okay, up and coming. We've got three tracks which are all kind of, they've got an Earth, Wind & Fire influence. I don't know if you can work it out, but hey, let's kick it off. It's a great track from Jewel and See You Soon. Soon You'll See the Way. One day I'm going to be good at this job.

from the album Illumination, that is Liberation by Earth, Wind & Fire from 2005. And before that, we had Jewel and Soon You'll See the Way. You see, I can say it this time, Soon You Can See the Way. And that sounds so Earth, Wind & Fire-ish. And the next track is going to be by Perry and Sandlin, which is Kevin Sandlin and Phil Perry as a duo before Phil Perry went solo and after they were in the Montclairs group. So this one is their rendition of a song which was made popular by Earth, Wind & Fire, but they didn't do the original, but they made it popular.

what vocals there? That is Perry and Sandlin, which is Kevin Sandlin and Phil Perry. I'll get it right. From 1980. And oh my God, what a great song. I love that. The album is called For Those Who Love. And I love that track. And I should be playing more from that album. I got so much music to play and I try to fit it all in, but hey, I've been on the air for nearly 1 year. Can you believe it? Me here at Sonic Stream Radio, been at nearly a year. I think next week it'd be a year anniversary. So I'll have to think of some nice tunes to play for that show over the last, find some of the best ones over the last year. Anyway, let's shut up and get on with it. I've got this one. This is Terry Tobin. I do love this tune.

The album is called Love Infinity. That's Terry Tobin and Free. If you've just joined us, where have you been? We've been here for 45 minutes, but hey, welcome aboard. Come in, take a seat. We're here every Sunday afternoon between 2 and 4. There are repeats in the week, normally on a Monday morning between 10 and 12, depending on when you're listening to it. So I've already told you the second hour, we've gone back to our golden hour in the second hour of the show. And this week, we're going to be focusing on 1985.

Yes, nothing but smooth, great music here on Sonic Stream Radio. It's me, Paul J. It's the From Me to You show, and I'm playing you the tracks that really matter to me. And that's a good one there, Dana Divine, and So Easy. So we've got two more tracks before we get to the top of the hour to squeeze in. And the second hour, we're going to be focusing on 1985, and in that year, I'll be playing some tracks by Collage, by Change, by Juicy, and by Freddie Jackson. So hopefully there's going to be something in there that's going to float your boat. Okay, up next we have a track by Donny Hathaway. It's from a recording studio and it's never was released properly, but I have this one. Great track, Memory of Our Love.

How good is that? That's Donny Hathaway, recorded in 1973, released in 2013. And thank you to my good friend, John Corliss, for sending me that track back in 2013. My gosh, it's been there and I love it. Donny Hathaway, Memory of Our Love. So one more before we move into 1985. And this track here from 1983, haven't played it in such a long time. James Ingram, the late, great James Ingram, have this one.

So, so good. That is James Ingram from his album from 1983, and It's Your Night. So we're into the second hour. You've made it through the first. Are you going to stay for the second? Well, we are focusing on 1985, and in that year, we got Pebro Bryson, Chapter 8, Change, and we've got Alexander O'Neill when he was sane.

So kicking off our golden hour, 1985, Alexandra O'Neill, and You Were Meant to Be My Baby, Not My Girl, featuring Jimmy Jam, Terry Lewis, and Monty Noir, the what they call the secret. They were producing all the best tunes in 1985. And since they're from Minneapolis, I'm going to play one of my guilty secrets. It's this one. It's Tamara and the Sea and a track called Affection.

in 1985. I was mad for this album, so mad for it. Tamara and the Scene, and that's Affection, which features Jesse Johnson on guitar. So, some proper what's it, axe? They call them axe, don't they? Just, if you could see me in the studio now, you'd see me doing my little guitar. Well, when I was younger, I used to use a broomstick, pretending that was a guitar. Anyway, that's too much information for you to know. Anyway, we're into 1985, my golden hour. The show will close this week with a classic from Luther Vandross from his album from 1985. I'm not going to tell you what that is, but why? It is definitely well worth the wait.

is juicy. Very, very juicy. From 1985, the album's called It Takes Two, and that is Forever and Ever. Okay, so we've got another 40 minutes to squeeze as many tracks from 1985 in as I possibly can. And my first ballad to come in from 1985 is this, from One Way featuring Al Hudson. A real classic. I love this one. This is More Than Friends by Al Hudson.

That's a great song. One Way featuring Al Hudson. And the album's called Wrap Your Body from 1985. And More Than Friends, But Less Than Lovers. Anywho, we've still got to come. Chapter 8 of Peter Bryson. And we're going to close the show with, if you can remember the album, I'm not going to say what it is, it's going to keep you thinking. The album that Luther Vandross released in 1985, there is a track on there that I haven't played in the longest time, and I'm so looking forward to playing that. Anyway, we're going to move on. We're going to take it up tempo. Have this one. How about some change?

The album is called Turn On Your Radio from 1985. That's Change. And Let's Go Together. My gosh, what great memories that has for me. I'm going to dedicate that one to Wugo Max, because I know he's going to love that tune there. Love that tune there. Got to see Change last year at the Southport Weekend. Oh my God, I just realised this is the Southport Weekend, the weekend. And all you people who are there enjoying yourselves, hope you enjoy yourself. I retired officially last year after I took my son to the weekend. So that was it. There's no more Southport Weekenders for me. I'm too old for all that stuff. Anyway, let's move on. We've still got five more tracks to play before the end of the show. So let's squeeze this one in. Collage. They had a few tracks and few hits in the 80s, and this is an album track that I absolutely adore. I don't know if you've heard this one before, but have this one.

I always felt that the lead singer had a Howard Hewitt kind of feel about his vocal. And I can hear it so much in that track. That is Collage from 1985. And Winners and Losers from the album Shine the Light. Shine the Light, another great track off that album. Great album. I don't play any rubbish to you here on Sonic Stream Radio. You do realise that. Anyway, we've got the From Me to You show. We close at 4 o'clock and we're going to be finishing the show with a track by Luther Vandross. Oh, yes, yes, yes. Looking forward to that. But until then, I've got another great funk classic. I remember playing this in the nightclubs back in the day. Oh, do you remember this one?

right, if there are any anoraks out there, like myself, and thinking, hang on, didn't that track come out in 1984? Well, the album came out in 1984, but the single, the 12-inch mix that I've just played, came out in 1985. So sit down and stop going on about it. It's not that important. He says, I know that if it was me on the other end, I would be cursing and going, hey, boss, you got the wrong one. Anyway, we've got three more tracks to go. We've got two ballads coming up for you. The first one is this one. It's from Peebo Bryson from the album Take No Prisoners. And this song, we have to lay it on for here, this tune, because this tune, yeah. Yes.

What a tune. Peebo Bryson, Take No Prisoners, and he wasn't taking any then. I'm in love. Oh my gosh, that song. Yes,

Peebo Bryson followed up with Chapter 8 and Don't Stop Loving Me. Okay, that is it. There is no more. I'm out of here. Thank you for joining me for From Me to You. Don't forget, if you get a chance, try and check out the Kitten Club on a Tuesday night between 10 and midnight. You'll find me there playing the best in smooth jazz. Okay, one more to go. I'm going to leave you with this. It's Luther Vandross from the album The Night I Fell in Love. And my sensitivity.

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0: In the background, Paul Oakenfold featuring Asher D. The track.
1: Ready, steady, go!
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0: Totally brilliant. Paul Oakenfold featuring Asher D. Ready, Steady Go. That came out 24 years ago, back in 2002.
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0: Well, if you were clubbing back in 1986, you would have definitely been dancing to that one, Marshall Jefferson. Move your body.
1: Yeah, that's cool. Let's go to the next record.
0: Let's go back to the 70s. This is Gene Page. A name you may not know. Did a lot of the arrangements on Barry White Records. A solo effort. It's called Love. It starts after dark.

Well, that actually came out in 1980. I thought it was a 70s tune. Gene Page, Love Starts After Dark. This one, though, did come out in the 70s. 1978. I wonder if you know who it is. Former Motown group. The wonderful Tom Moulton on the mix. The track's called H-E-L-P.

0: so have you figured out who it is? That vocal should give it away. Sounded like it was definitely made in Philadelphia. Norman Harris and the Harris Machine on production there. Did you guess? Four Tops. Sounding like they belong there forever. But of course they were from Detroit, and they originally were Motown.
1: Oh, good grief. Who is this super DJ?
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0: We continue. Is a remake of an old record from the 70s. Alicia Bridges had the original. This is Ministry of Funk.
4: Disco will never be gone. It will live in our minds and in our hearts. Something like this, something that is so, so good, so important, so great, cannot ever die. And we still love the disco.

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That was a really big record way back in 1988. Of course, Yaz. That's the name of the song. And I wonder, did you know that actually a different version of that came out 8 years earlier by a guy called Otis Clay? And that was more of a soul version. I must dig that out for another show. Let's bring the music right up to date.

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We got them live. The crowd went mental. The record spins. I forgot about the end. That's Expansion. Move Your Body. This next one's called Summer Groove. 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

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Summer Groove, in brackets, Moving On. And we're going to move on musically with this one. A band called Nova Frontera. Dave Lee, aka Joey Negro, on production on this one. A little bit of Latin sound. 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

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Soulful Sound Unit, Love Is Here. Going to be keeping an eye on them in the future, that is for sure. Bit of a stomper. Let's go back to the 60s.

0: That's Billy Watkins talking about the Iceman. And back in the day, in the sort of 50s and 60s in America, if you didn't have a refrigerator, a guy would come round selling ice, and he was the Iceman.
1: Now, are you ready? Let's do it. Let's go back. Further back. A little right there.

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Such a good tune. Dorothy Moore. The track they call Misty Blue. And can you believe it? They actually sat on that record for 2 years, Malico Records in Mississippi. Because it sort of took that long for a song to be recorded and then sort of get into their timeline and then to get released. And it did get released, and it went to number three on the American Hot 100. And the rest of the say is history, and it made a lot of money for Malico. Saved their bacon, as they say. Let's move along. Billy Preston.

That's a track lifted from his album, Encouraging Words. Came out in 1970, Billy Preston. Almost became the fifth Beatle, didn't he, back in the day?

That's Chuck Willis from 1957 and a track there called CC Rider. Let's bring the music almost up to date to last year. It's a guy called Funky's Man.

Definitely some influences from Marvin Gaye there and Curtis Mayfield. Maybe a bit of Isaac Hayes. Yeah. Bit of a tune. It's called Night in Tangier.

title track from the album, Love Signals. That is Freddie Jackson. Sadly, Freddie passed away last Tuesday, just 3 days after his 79th birthday. So I thought I'd play that in tribute to the man. Got into him back in the 80s. He had a great track called My Lady, amongst others. That's a track from 2018. Love Signals. Freddie Jackson. Bless him. And while we're in that sort of slow groove, let's go to the 70s, late 70s for this one. This is Al Green.

1974 that had me rocking on a dance floor. Oh. Al Green, Take Me to the River. A year later, Sil Johnson released a version on High Records, the same label as Al. I bought that as well, that is a good tune. In 1978, Talking Heads did a cover, David Byrne. Bit of a tune. Okay, let's go back to the mid-60s. The Sapphires. Who do you love? I don't know, who do you love?

Well, that's a great remake of Bill Withers' Soon. Soon, I meant song. That came out on GAMM Records, G-A-M-M-M. That was a bit of an illegal version. Too good not to play.

0: Here's a bit of Motown magic. Magic.
1: Digging in the Crates, one of my favorite records, the Isley Brothers.

love forever. The Isley Brothers. And that didn't see the light of day till 1972, even though it was recorded in the 60s. After the Isley Brothers left Motown, Motown reissued their first album and their second album, Different Things, and in 1972, I think it was, the budget music label, Music for Pleasure, released the album, and I was looking through the album, I thought, I don't know that track, so I bought the album, because it's quite cheap, just for that track, and then when I heard it, it was like, whoa, how good is that?

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The fabulous OJs. Philadelphia's finest.

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2: Ralph Randell.
1: Precisely.

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And that's not a bad tune there, is it?

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1: From the dusty discs stacked in our vaults, a slip single.
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1: What we've got here is a new song.

0: 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I'm in love with the DJ.
1: This is a good one for your speakers, right? 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
0: We've got about 9 minutes to go. This is Daz Tronic. The track's called Real Clothes. Bit of a jazzy vibe.

And that just about wraps it up then. Thank you for being there. Hope you've enjoyed the mix of the music. Always try to keep it fresh, you know that. So from me to you, sending you lots of love. I'll be back next week with a brand new show. 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
0: Ta-ra!
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That's Life on Mars by Dexter Wenzel from 1976. And before that, I Am the Black Gold of the Sun by Noor Yorican Soul from 1997.

0: Cure World by Gil Scott Heron and Brian Jackson, 1976. And before that was Zodiac by the Dreadful People from 2004.
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That's Inside by John Arnold featuring Malik Alston from 2003. And before that was Chemistry by Theo Parrish on Sound Signature in 2008.

that was 10 Lovers Music back to back. First with Thank You featuring CJ by Caruso from 2024, and then Rhythm Section by Takiro Fujigami, which is out now on the Coin EP Volume 4

before I saw him, all at once I heard a universal horn, like ooh, like a wind blowing, a horn, like the wind blowing, like a universal horn.

and that's Wind on Water by Fresh and Low from 1996 on Guidance Records. And before that was New Visions by Kern from 2020, which is a joint project between K15 and Earl Jeffers.

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1: Last track from me. 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
0: And I'm feeling blessed, and this is two tunes. Welcome indeed to my show.

We're sweet, we're smooth here in the Kitten Club with yours truly. 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How great thou art.

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0: from the album Dr. Jazz, Jasmine Games, and All We Do.
1: Greetings to you all. 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
1: Vibes. 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

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And the Power of Love.

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1: Jazz. 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

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You are now on the guest list at the

You know, I got carried away to listening to some of the tracks. I forgot that I nearly ran out of time to put the next record on. But, you know, sometimes we get carried away with the flow of the music. And I'm your host here. Going in, out, back, new and forward. Tim Bowman. Going back in time with Soul Dream.

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0: I'm going to leave you a snippet of one more. I hope you've enjoyed the show today so far. So from Reggie Codrington, I'm going to leave you with Patrick Lamb and Lions Cross. God bless, take care, and I will see you back here in the Kitten Club.
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1: Hey, what's up, my jazz peeps? Tom Jamaica Funk Brown here. Check it out. I hope you join us with Frenchie.
2: 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It feels as though I haven't been here for ages. Kicking off the show with Ryan Montana.

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0: And I'm feeling blessed, and this is two tunes. Welcome indeed to my show.

We're sweet, we're smooth here in the Kitten Club with yours truly. Feeling a bit spiritual with Marcus Adams. And how great, what am I saying, great? How great thou art.

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1: Greetings to you all. I'm Bluey from the band Incognito, and I would love to invite you to join me with Frenchie, of course.

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1: Vibes. Yours truly, they call me Daddy French. 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

such a talented album. And that's his current album. This is way back in time. Full Tilt. Nathan Mitchell. And the Power of Love.

Nathan Mitchell. So sweet. So smooth. And it's a leap of faith, Harold Dawson. I'm your host in the King Club, and I'm feeling fine.

From Harold Dawson to Soul Persona, featuring Brian Horberts, and we're digging deep.